0: program has been expanded to WA's Midwest after a possible transmission in the region. The state's health department says 170 cases of the contagious disease have now been detected in WA, mostly in the Kimberley. Vaccinations are underway in several regions. An emergency session of the UN Human Rights Agency has been told a catastrophe is unfolding in Sudan's North Kordofan state. UN Human Rights Chief Volker Turk warned member states the signs of an impending massacre were clear and unmistakable.
1: This is not a drill. It is a red alert that needs to land on the desks of heads of state and government around the world. Their phones should be running hot in the coming days and weeks with ideas on how to prevent atrocity crimes in El Obeid and in other places in Kordofan.
0: Victoria Police say four people have been rescued after their four-wheel drive was washed away in floodwaters in the state's east last night. The vehicle was attempting to cross the McAllister River. The police air wing winched three women and one man to safety. A NASA-funded spacecraft has reached orbit as part of an unprecedented mission to rescue a falling space telescope. The craft aims to intercept the observatory, grab it with three robotic arms, and lift it back to a safe orbit. Dr. Simeon Barber, who's a space scientist at the UK's Open University, says it's a bold operation.
2: It is a high-risk mission because it's the first time that NASA has attempted to do this kind of mission, and a lot of things have to go right first time in order to be successful. However, if everything does go according to plan, then this 20-year-old mission will get another 10 years of life. And that extension will enable lots of new discoveries and lots of new science.
0: The Socceroos have been knocked out of the Football World Cup, going down to Egypt in a penalty shootout. This report from the BBC's John Bennett.
3: For the first time in their history, Egypt have won a World Cup knockout match, and their star man Mohamed Salah was at the centre of the victory, scoring a Panenka penalty in the decisive shootout. Egypt took the lead when Emma Mashour powered in a header. Australia equalised with an own goal. Then just before the penalty shootout, Australia changed their keeper, but it made no impact as Egypt scored all of their spot kicks and their opponents failed twice. Australia's defeat means there are no more sides from the Asian Football Confederation left at the World Cup.
0: Tonight's Super Netball Grand Final at the Jonkane Arena in Melbourne sees the Melbourne Vixens play the Adelaide Thunderbirds. The Vixens are looking to secure a back-to-back title, while the Thunderbirds finished on top of the table to land their third Grand Final spot in 4 years. Adelaide co-captain Shamira Stirling-Humphrey says she doesn't think Melbourne will have too much of a home advantage.
4: We've played here numerous times, so yeah, we're going to treat it like home, and we have over 2,500 of our members that we know are coming over here to watch, so that won't be an issue for us.
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0: I'm just arriving at Roddy Lee's Vault of Vinyl for the Pophead's Hour of Power. Hope he's in.
1: Jane Arakawa.
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1: And heard across Australia on the Community Radio Network. But Jane, today we go back, way back, to before the vinyl years. Today we're in the 1940s, the shellac years.
0: The shellac years? What was a shellac record?
1: Shellac records were records that played at 78 revolutions per minute, or RPM. They were made from shellac resin, a natural material secreted from the lac beetle, and used for mass production of records from the late 1920s to the early 1950s. Compared to a vinyl record, which plays at 33 or 45 RPM, shellac records were heavier and more brittle than vinyl.
0: So you could literally break a record.
1: They had coarse grooves.
0: Rather than the smooth grooves of vinyl.
1: And typically lasted only 3 or 4 minutes per side.
0: Very limiting. No thick as a brick on shellac. So these songs from the 1940s came out on shellac.
1: Correct. The shellac years.
0: And the music?
1: Today, the precursors of rock and roll. We've got some blues, folk, gospel, jump swing, R&B and boogie woogie.
0: Oh, wow. Fantastic.
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1: In fact, Jane, we're going to start in 1939 with American blues shouter Big Joe Turner. It's a double act, for with Big Joe is pianist Pete Johnson, a song co-written by Big Joe and Pete. It's 12-bar blues, up-tempo boogie-woogie, and an important precursor to rock and roll. This is Big Joe Turner with Rollin' Pete.

0: great start. Roland Pete by Big Joe Turner, kicking off the Way Back Show, the precursors of rock and roll, the 1940s.
1: Okay, so it is 1940, and Huddy Leadbetter, better known as folk and blues guitarist and singer Leadbelly, releases Midnight Special and other Southern prison songs on the Victor label. Leadbelly is remembered for bringing American folk songs to the attention of a broader audience. Here is Leadbelly and the Golden Gate Quartet with their recording of the traditional folk song, Midnight Special.

0: me.
1: These songs are a bit special. In fact, the Midnight Special, recorded in 1940 by Lead Belly and the Golden Gate Quartet.
2: Also in 1940, the William Brady Trio added Don Ray on vocals, for he had composed Down the Road a Piece, which they recorded on the 12th of August 1940. Down the Road a Piece became a rock and roll standard, recorded in the 50s and 60s by Chuck Berry, Jerry Lee Lewis, the Rolling Stones, and countless others.
3: Boy, where's you going? I seen you going down the street the other night. Oh, I wasn't going nowhere. I've been where I was going. That's all right. I didn't see you just plumb out of sight. Man, I sure like to latch on to some of that boogie-woogie tonight.
4: You need some of that fat boogie-woogie.
3: That's what I need.
4: That's what I need, too. Hey, if you want to hear some boogie, then I know the place. It's just a no piano and a knocked-out bass. The drummer man's a guy they call 8-Bit Mac. You remember Doc and old Beat Me Daddy Slack. Man, it's better than chicken fried and bacon grease. Come along with me, boys, just down the road a piece.
3: Well, let you and I walk on down the road a piece.
4: I'm walking, get going, I'm walking, I'm right behind.

0: Roddy?
1: Yes, Jane?
0: These are fabulous. That was Down the Road a piece. Don Ray on vocals in front of the William Brady Trio.
1: Walter Brown was a blues shouter and co-wrote Confessing the Blues with bandleader and self-taught piano player Jay McShann. This song, recorded in 1944, and another precursor to rock and roll, was covered in the 60s by Chuck Berry, Count Basie, Jimmy Witherspoon, B.B. King, Lowell Fulsom, and again, the Rolling Stones.

0: Hopheads, today has gone way back to the 1940s with the precursors to rock and roll. And that was
1: Walter Brown with Jay McShann and his orchestra.
0: Confessing the Blues.
1: From way back, yep, 1944. Which brings us to Sister Rosetta Tharp.
0: Sister Rosetta Tharp.
1: Sister Rosetta was a singer, songwriter and highly respected electric guitarist, which she played, surprisingly, on her gospel recordings of the 30s and 40s. Now that was innovative, and boy could she play. In the 1950s, R&B audiences christened her the original Soul Sister, whilst fans of rock and roll referred to her as the godmother of rock and roll. She was a major influence on all the American rock and rollers of the 1950s and the blues revival British guitarists of the 1960s. This traditional song, Strange Things Happening Every Day, was a huge hit in 1945 for Sister Rosetta on the Billboard Race Chart, as it was called in the day. It has been said rock and roll was bred in the soul of Sister Rosetta Tharp.
2: All we hear church people say, they are in the

0: Sister Rosetta Tharpe.
1: In the 1940s, clarinetist Woody Herman led his band, known as the First Herd, playing and recording songs experimental in arrangement and instrumentation. 1945's Caledonia is a fine example of Woody's innovative swing, bop, jump, blues style. A precursor to rock and roll, it is. Van Morrison, James Brown, Muddy Waters, they've all released Caledonia, now a rock standard.

0: good is that? Caledonia.
1: From 1946.
0: Woody Herman and the First Herd.
1: So to Joe Liggins, a jazz, blues and R&B singer who fronted his own band Joe Liggins and the Honey Drippers throughout the 1940s. The band's biggest hit came in 1945 with a song called The Honey Dripper that stayed at number one on the race chart for 18 weeks and sold over 2 million copies. Listeners may recall JoJo Zepp's 1978 cover of The Honey Dripper. The term Honey Dripper is colloquial slang for a sweet guy. And the song is another important precursor to the development of rock and roll.

0: This is Jane Arakawa.
1: That's you.
0: And Roddy Lee.
1: That's me.
0: And the Popheads Hour of Power. And today, Popheads is not the best of the vinyl years. This is the way back show, the precursors of rock and roll, the 1940s. And before vinyl records, these were the shellac years.
1: Louis Jordan was a band leader and multi-instrumentalist who earned the moniker the King of the Jukebox. His dance-oriented releases of the late 1940s had Bobby Soxers and Zoop Suiters jump swinging in dance halls around the world. In 1946, Louis Jordan and his Timpani Five released a 78 that equaled the Honey Dripper, spending 18 weeks at the top of the race charts. This is Choo Choo to Boogie.

0: Louis Jordan and his Timpani Five from 1946.
1: Yes, Jane, 80 years ago.
0: Oh, my.
1: Sonny Boy Williamson I was a blues harmonica player and singer-songwriter born in 1914 in Madison County, Tennessee. Now, Sonny played harp on hundreds of blues recordings prior to World War II and was a major influence on post-war harp players from Muddy Waters to Sonny Terry, Mick Jagger to Captain Beefheart. His 1947 release of Shake Your Boogie was a top five hit on the race record chart, his biggest hit.
2: Now my baby went out and stayed out all night long. She never came home until the break of dawn. Well, come on, shake your boogie. Oh, shake your boogie. 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But come on, shake your boogie. Oh, shake your boogie. 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

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Oh, shake your boogie. 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I said, look here, baby, things ain't going on right. 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Oh, shake your boogie. Come on and shake your boogie. You know your boogie's all right with me.

0: Shake the Boogie, a precursor to rock and roll. Sonny Boy Williamson the first in 1947.
1: Can it get any better than that?
0: Who's got the next precursor to rock and roll?
1: Jane, another song that was a precursor to rock and roll is Good Rockin' Tonight, released in 1948 by blues shouter Wynonie Harris. Wynonie was best known for his repertoire of dirty blues of ribald lyrics. However, in this song, the word rock is not a euphemism for sex, but a reference to a musical style. Thus, Good Rockin' Tonight is a strong contender for the title of the first rock and roll record.

0: Wynonie Harris from 1948, Good Rockin' Tonight.
1: R&B and jazz singer, pianist Nellie Lucha, lived to a ripe old age. Nellie died in 2007, aged 94. In the 1930s, Nellie developed her own style of swing piano. In 1947, Nellie signed to Capitol Records, having been heard by company talent scouts when she played on a radio talent show broadcast from Hollywood High School. In 1948, Nellie Lucha and Her Rhythm released her first 78 RPM records, including Fine Brown Frame. Oh.

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0: Oh, sweet. Fine Brown Frame by Nellie Lucha and her Rhythm.
1: McKinley Morganfield is called the father of modern Chicago blues. McKinley is better known as Mississippi-born singer-songwriter, guitarist and harp player Muddy Waters. Muddy signed to Chess Records in the mid-1940s, where he recorded some of his most famous songs, Hoochie Coochie Man, Mannish Boy, I'm Ready, and I Just Want to Make Love to You. Muddy's first charting hit came in 1948 with I Can't Be Satisfied, and we have that here.
0: Oh, Muddy Waters.
1: I Can't Be Satisfied.

0: Lord, and I come walking out. 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And I just can't keep on time.
1: Electric Blues.
2: At its best.
1: Muddy Waters.
2: In 1948.
1: Yes, this is the Wayback Show, the precursors of rock and roll, the 1940s.
2: Now, Jane.
1: Yeah?
2: You may not have heard of Gory Carter, or Chrysla Carter, or Little T-Bone, or Rocky Thompson, but they are all one and the same, singer, guitarist, drummer and songwriter. Perhaps this is the first rock and roll record. The debate for that title will go on forever. But this is a true contender. It's Gory Carter and his Hepcats with Rock-A-While, released on Freedom Records in 1949.

0: Carter, his song Rockawile.
1: No introduction is needed for legendary blues guitarist B.B. King. He is the king of the blues. And today we play his debut release of 1949, a song written for his first wife, but she was not overly impressed. She divorced B.B. King in 1952. The song's title is Miss Martha King.

0: BB King.
1: Our final play today is perhaps the strongest contender for the title of the first rock and roll record.
0: Oh, great show today, Roddy.
1: The Fat Man was the debut release for Fats Domino, who is certainly a pioneer of rock and roll music. His recordings are important, for he was one of the first to release records that earned a place on the mainstream Billboard Hot 100 pop music charts. After a decade of blues, folk, gospel, jump swing, R&B and boogie-woogie, the future of popular music looked rosy, with Fats Domino's precursor to rock and roll, The Fat Man, released in December 1949.
0: Roddy Lee, Pophead's musicologist, thanks for the memories.
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1: National Radio News.
2: Hello, I'm David Cameron. The Federal Energy Minister says Australians should feel reassured by current fuel levels in the national stockpile. There are 41 days of petrol, 38 days of diesel and 34 of jet fuel. Chris Bowen says more fuel deliveries will arrive this month.
3: While the instability and uncertainty continues internationally, what also continues is Australia's fuel security in the face of this very big international challenge. It's been government and business working together so closely. While others called for rationing or said rationing was inevitable, the government had the view that a calm approach would see Australia through.
2: Pop superstar Taylor Swift and the American football player Travis Kelce have married in a massive ceremony at Madison Square Garden in New York. About 1,000 guests are thought to have been in attendance, including celebrities from the worlds of entertainment and sport. Two Gold Coast teenagers missing for 3 days in bushland southwest of Brisbane have been found safe. The 17-year-old boys have been picked up by a rescue helicopter. South Australia's Primary Industries Minister says the state is better prepared for an outbreak of bird flu than it was for the algal bloom. Poultry and egg producers are on high alert after H5N1 bird flu was detected in migratory birds in Western Australia, South Australia and now New South Wales. Speaking to the ABC, Claire Scriven says unlike SA's toxic algal bloom, there has been advanced warning of the threat posed by influenza.
4: It's something that we're prepared for. It's not unprecedented like some of the other events we've seen in recent years in South Australia. So it is of concern, absolutely, but we are also very, very prepared.
2: A much-needed snowstorm has saved Australia's resorts from the worst start to a ski season in decades, just in time for school holidays. Snow has fallen across the New South Wales and Victorian Alps. Landcare Australia is recognising Australians who are protecting and strengthening local environments. Nominations for the 2026 State and Territory Landcare Awards close at the end of this month. The awards are presented across multiple categories, recognising the quiet workers who make a real difference to the health of the environment. Speaking to National Radio News, CEO Dr. Shane Norrish says it's important to celebrate these hard workers.
5: It's not just about saying thank you. It's an opportunity to elevate the voices of the people involved, the local communities involved, and it really opens some new doors to opportunities for those nominees and the eventual winners of the awards.
2: Sport and the Socceroos are out of the Football World Cup after Australia and Egypt finished extra time locked at 1-1. Egypt won 4-2 in a penalty shootout. Former Socceroos coach Ange Postecoglou will coach champion Saudi Arabian side Al Nassr under a 2-year deal. The team is headlined by Portugal superstar Cristiano Ronaldo. In the AFL, Sydney have taken a 35-point win over the Western Bulldogs, 92-55. Swans coach Dean Cox says it was a strong response to last week's 43-point loss to Brisbane.
6: Reviewed the game really well, took a fair bit into training throughout the couple of sessions that we did have and executed really well.
2: In the NRL, Penrith have ended a 2-game losing streak with a 36-14 win over the Rabbitohs. In today's games, St George Illawarra host West's Tigers and the Broncos face the Sharks.
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7: Hello and welcome to our look at the latest singles and album charts here in the UK. Olivia Rodrigo is back with her third album and she's looking for her third chart topper. Coming up, Olivia will be telling us all about her latest. We'll also be hearing from the band Embrace, who've just returned with their 9th album. We have new music from Sonny Federa, prog rock legends Yes, and Shakira, who's teamed up with Burner Boy. Plus, we'll be featuring all the top 5 best-selling songs in the UK and find out if Taylor Swift could hold on to the top spot. It's all coming up in the next hour with me, Kim Robson.
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7: Let's get started with some new music from the band Blossoms. This is Meet Me in Love.

0: Blossoms, Meet Me in Love. It's the first taster for their sixth album, Songs from the Wedding Cake, which is out on October 2nd. Four of their five albums to date have reached number one. Let's turn our attention to some of the entries in the new UK album chart.
1: Number 20.
0: Sunny Federa, Can We Do It All Again? And from it, this is Never Letting Go.

0: Charlie Federa, Never Letting Go, from the album Can We Do It All Again. It's the sixth album from this Australian DJ and producer, and on this he's been joined by vocalist Sienna Sophia. I'm Kim Robson, and this is Top of the Pops from the BBC, and we're featuring some of the new entries into the latest UK album chart. Our next newcomer is the ninth album from the band Embrace. It's called Avalanche, and the BBC's Joel Mitchell spoke to the band's lead singer, Danny McNamara.
1: Do you ever lose that buzz? Because, you know, you guys have been doing this. This is not a new thing. You're almost 30 yeah. years in now. I'm not trying to age you here. But do you ever lose that buzz?
2: I still feel I've got everything to prove just as much as I did when I was 20, you know?
1: Really?
2: Yeah, definitely. Like, and even like more so maybe because I'm aware that I don't have as long left, so this sort of time is more yeah. precious, you know?
1: I was reading an interview you guys did for NME, and you talked about this being an honest, open, and raw album. And I sometimes feel like it's very easy for listeners or readers or people that see a clip on social media, wherever they see a musician talk about their music, they go, well, isn't it all honest, open, and raw? And kind of dismiss that as being something that's a given.
2: I think,
1: but it's not, is it? You're putting...
2: I think you always, obviously, you always try your best. Yes. You always try your hardest. But songs are like dreams, you know? They decide what they want to be. You don't really have much control over them. And so it's only really at the end of the process that you can look back and really sort of take stock. You're right. You're always trying to be as honest as
1: yeah.
2: possible. And
1: yeah.
2: I certainly always have. But this album, you know, for instance, it's got a song on there called Pure O, which is about when I suffered with mental illness when I was younger. It's got a song called Get Out of My Own Way, which is a really sort of self-lacerating song about why I've never really been in love before now. And yeah, there's loads of really sort of honest stuff on there. I guess one of the things that you really get as you get older is perspective. But the main thing that I've got is that I just want to be in the moment now and just live in the moment.
1: Yeah.
2: One thing that having a wife and two young children has really taught me, I've got a 3-year-old and a 6-year-old, is kids don't know anything other than the moment that you're
1: yeah.
2: in. They don't even look like 5 minutes ahead, let alone, you know, 5 days or 5 weeks. So, you know, it's just really brought me into that moment. And what that's done is I've seen, like, loads of really sort of small things that maybe I wouldn't have spotted before. And that's why, you know, the album is so inspired. It's like all this new stuff is coming at me.

embrace Road to Nowhere from the album Avalanche. It's a new entry for Yes, Aurora, from it This Is Turnaround Situation.

0: turnaround situation from the album Aurora, the 24th album from one of the world's most successful progressive rock bands. They're originally formed in London in 1968.
1: The UK's Top 10.
2: Top of the Pops.
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0: The highlights, the best of the weekend.
3: Number 9.
0: 50 years of Don't Stop, the best of Fleetwood Mac.
4: 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Don't stop.
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0: Noah Kahan, The Great Divide.

0: Number 6. Drake, Iceman.
1: I'm an only child, no one could have made another. I have to father my mother and treat my son's grandfather like
0: Number 5.
1: Father.
2: Embrace, Avalanche.
3: And no, I'm never gonna leave you, and you never.
0: Number 4.
2: Olivia Dean, The Art of Loving.
4: Talk to me, be the man that I need.
0: Number 3.
2: Harry Styles, Kiss All the Time, Disco Occasionally.
5: Known you for ages, it's all that I've heard. My friends are in love with American girls.
0: Number 2.
2: Michael Jackson, The Essential. And at number 1, it's a new entry for the latest from Olivia Rodrigo. Here's Trevor Smith.
6: Olivia Rodrigo's first two albums were full of songs about what she thought was love. But when it came to writing her third album, You Seem Pretty Sad for a Girl So In Love, she resolved to write about her first proper relationship, all its highs and lows.
7: All the pretty girls in the foreground of my mind. I thought I'd done enough, but they keep moving the line.
6: And its title came from an off-the-cuff remark from her producer.
8: Wait, it was something that Dan, actually, my producer, said to me. We were having a conversation in the studio, and he said that, and I was like, that's perfect. Lots of the love songs on the album are, like, injected with a lot of melancholy vibes or fear or anxiety. I think that that's a big part of being in a relationship, that, like, nuance of it that's not often talked about. And so it was just a perfect way to describe what I was going for.
7: It's too hard to describe this in a way that feels honest.
6: The album's front cover features Olivia smiling as she swings in midair, while the back cover shows her lying in a field with a somber look on her face, a visual representation of her attempt through the songs to capture love from both sides of the coin.
9: I love this cover because I really wanted the album to sort of capture like romantic joy and pleasure and happiness for the first time, because I feel like my last two albums obviously were very heartbroken and really angsty, and so I thought it would be a fun creative endeavor for me to try to do something a little different. And then the other side is me on the ground, like looking kind of sad. And so in my mind, this was the first half of the album, and then the back half was like me like falling off the swing and like kind of depressed.
7: All that I want is to know undoubtedly that you just have eyes for me.
6: When it came to writing this album, she adapted her process, so the songs were a more true reflection of her experience of being in a relationship.
9: A lot of the songs I think we went back and edited to maybe make more like honest. There's a song called What's Wrong With Me that was initially kind of written as a love song, like very like, oh, I'm so in love that I feel like kind of depressed. And then going back, we like rewrote it, and I was like, oh, maybe that wasn't actually the reason I was feeling kind of sad. This album had a lot of editing, which is always fun as a songwriter, and something that I'm learning how to do as I grow. I think when I was younger, my first album was very like, first time I wrote it, this is the song, this is how it has to be. And I think there's a lot of creative joy and like skill in editing, and it's something that I'm kind of learning how to do now.
6: Since moving away from acting to focus on her music career, Olivia's found making music is what she really loves.
9: I love making music more than anything. I think I grew up very insular and like sometimes lonely, and I think that's generally the experience of a child actor. You know, you're not around a lot of people your age. And so I think songs were sort of my comfort. So the fact that I get to do it for my job now, I think is just a really wonderful sort of outlet for me.

0: Rodrigo from her third album, You Seem Pretty Sad for a Girl So In Love, which becomes her third number one in the UK. We'll be hearing tracks from it later in the show when we start our look at the brand new singles chart. That's next on Top of the Pops.
1: It's Top of the Pops.
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0: I'm Kim Robson. Now it's time for the brand new singles chart here in the UK. And we start with a new entry at number 37.
3: This is
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0: It's a new entry for Shakira and Burna Boy, Die Die, Come On Come.

0: I Die, Come On, Come On, from Shakira and Burna Boy. It's the official song for the 2026 FIFA World Cup, which is currently taking place in Canada, Mexico and the United States.
1: Number 22.
0: It's a new entry for La Serafim, Iconic by Mistake.

La Seraphim, Iconic by Mistake. It's the latest from a South Korean girl group who've been joined by fellow groups Cat's Eye and Ailee. I'm Kim Robson, this is Top of the Pops from the BBC, and we're featuring the high new entries and climbers in this week's UK Top 40 Singles Chart. It's a climber for Harry Styles, American Girls.

0: Harry Styles' American Girls. It's the 15th week in the chart for this track. Last week, Harry started a record-breaking 12-date residency at London's Wembley Stadium.
1: The UK.
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0: Now numbers 20 to 6 in the singles chart. At 20, up one, Sienna Spiro, Material Lover. It's a non-mover at 19, Malcolm Todd, Earrings. 18 is Prosper, Free Your Mind. At 17, Olivia Dean, Man I Need. 16 is Somba with Homewrecker. At 15, Zara Larsson, Lush Life. 14 is Ella Langley, Choosing Texas. At 13, Chemical Brothers, Go. It's up 6 to 12 for Harry Styles, American Girls. 11 is Drake with Janice. At 10, Zara Larsson, Midnight Sun. 9 is Tame Impala, Dracula. A non-mover at 8, Michael Jackson, Beat It. 7 is Michael Jackson and Billie Jean. And at 6, Ariana Grande, Hate That I Made You Love Me. Coming up, the top 5 best-selling songs in the UK.
3: I'm Trevor Smith with a quick look at this week's music news. Taylor Swift made an emotional 21-minute speech as she made history by becoming the youngest woman to be inducted into the Songwriters Hall of Fame. She tearfully thanked her family for moving to Nashville when she was 14, saying, "They did it so I could hone my craft in the songwriting capital of the world. I will never be able to express my gratitude to you guys for doing that for me." US musician and internet personality Oliver Tree was among six people who have died in a helicopter crash. He'd been on a world tour when the crash occurred over Rio de Janeiro last Sunday. Tree was known for his hits including Life Goes On, Miss You and Alien Boy. Foo Fighters have announced their first ever tour of India starting next January. In a statement, the band said, "After 31 years, we can't wait to finally play for our fans in India. We promise it'll be worth the wait." And Robbie Williams has been named as the Foundation Ambassador and official front-of-shirt partner for his beloved Port Vale Football Club. For the next 2 years, his RW mark will feature on the front of the team's shirts, and he'll also work to shed light on the charity work done by the club.
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0: Now the 5 most popular songs in the UK. Up 8 places at number 5, Olivia Rodrigo, Drop Dead.

Olivia Rodrigo dropped dead, up 8 to number 5. It's featured on her new album, You Seem Pretty Sad for a Girl So In Love, which became her third number 1 album this week. Down two places at number 4, Sam Fender and Olivia Dean, Rein Me In.

Sam Fender and Olivia Dean, Rain Me In, goes down 2 to this week's number 4. This is Top of the Pops from the BBC, and I'm Kim Robson, and these are the top 5 most popular songs in the UK this week. Up one place at number 3, Olivia Rodrigo, The Cure.

0: song could ever say.
1: Olivia Rodrigo, Stupid Song, a new entry at this week's number two. The official UK singles chart is compiled by the Official Charts Company. I'm Kim Robson. Top of the Pops is produced by Alan Rowett at Rotation Media for the BBC World Service.
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1: Despite having three songs in the top five, Olivia Rodrigo can't dislodge Taylor Swift from the top spot. As for the second week, I knew it, I knew you.

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1: National Radio News.
2: Hello, I'm David Cameron. Parts of Sydney's CBD have been closed off due to a protest by the Palestine Action Group. Demonstrators gathered outside Town Hall as the New South Wales Labor Party hosts its annual conference. Pop superstar Taylor Swift and the American football player Travis Kelce have married in a massive ceremony at Madison Square Garden in New York. Streets in central Manhattan were temporarily closed to traffic, while excited fans gathered nearby, braving a sweltering heatwave. The BBC's Nada Tawfiq is there.
3: Confirmation of the marriage came hours after around 1,000 guests gathered at the Madison Square Garden Arena, including Ed Sheeran and Hugh Grant. Taylor Swift's publicist revealed that the ceremony was officiated by the comedian Adam Sandler, who's a friend of the couple. They did not have bridesmaids or groomsmen. Instead, the pop star's brother, Austin Swift, served as Taylor's man of honor, and Travis Kelce's brother, Jason, was his best man. The pair chose Christian Dior to design their outfits, marking the first time the fashion house has created a couture wedding dress for a world-renowned celebrity. The wedding celebrations are expected to last well into the early morning here in New York.
2: Some of Australia's land carers will be recognised for making a lasting difference to communities and the environment. Landcare Australia is reminding communities nominations for its 2026 State and Territory Awards will close at the end of this month. CEO Dr. Shane Norrish says these workers include farmers, volunteers and teachers.
4: We need to recognise that Landcare operates across a whole range of different environmental settings, across different landscapes. It's not just Landcare groups, but it also is important to recognise the role of coast care groups, bush care groups, and of course traditional owners and First Nations groups are also eligible to apply for this and obtain some recognition for the great work that they do.
2: Poland's Prime Minister has warned that the coming months could prove critical for his country in the face of threats from Russia. Donald Tusk was responding to media reports that Moscow was planning an armed provocation in Poland to test the resolve of Ukraine's NATO allies. Mr. Tusk says the danger could not be underestimated.
5: Poland is preparing very intensively for various scenarios. I have no intention of scaring anyone. But the coming months, not least because of the somewhat changing nature of the war in Ukraine, could prove truly critical. These concerns are particularly palpable in the Baltic states. Let us not be afraid. We are preparing for various situations, but we must not underestimate the threat.
2: Translation by the BBC. Tonight's Super Netball Grand Final at the John Cain Arena in Melbourne sees the Melbourne Vixens play the Adelaide Thunderbirds. The Vixens are looking to secure a back-to-back title, while the Thunderbirds finished on top of the table to land their third Grand Final spot in 4 years. Adelaide co-captain Shamira Sterling-Humphrey says she doesn't think Melbourne will have too much of a home advantage.
6: We've played here numerous times, so yeah, we're going to treat it like home, and we have over 2,500 of our members that we know are coming over here to watch, so that won't be an issue for us.
2: And Australia is out of the FIFA World Cup, losing to Egypt in a penalty shootout. The match was tied at 1-1 after extra time, but the Socceroos lost the shootout 4-2. Argentina have survived a scare, defeating Cabo Verde 3-2 in extra time.
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21: Hi, this is Noddy. Thanks so much for your company and welcome to the program for the week commencing the 22nd of June 2026. This is Aussie Music Weekly, your weekly fix of new, local and independent Australian music. Coming up on this week's show, got something super funky on the way shortly from Melbourne Lads Sweet Talk. We stay in Melbourne with something on the more blues soul side of things from Jen Mize and the Rough and Tumble and one of Australia's finest female singer-songwriters. Yeah, the new one from Holly Throsby is also on the smorgasbord for this week's program.

The Black Sorrows. All that and stacks, stacks more, so do hope you can stay with us. Well, to kick things off, it's a band that we haven't heard from in quite a while. In fact, their last album was released in 2019. I am speaking of Melbourne legends Eddie Current's Suppression Ring. Yeah, formed all the way back in 2003 in the Melbourne suburb of Frankston. Their fifth album, In Light of Recent Events. Yeah, a bit of a return to form for the band who, until recently, hadn't even played a headline show since 2010. New album, new single, which is going to mean there's going to be some shows coming up. So keep posted, Eddie Current Suppression Ring fans. So let's get underway with the band in question and the new one, Swimming Hole.

sounds there of a four-piece band from Perth called Classic Face, and I've got no idea whether I am pronouncing the name of this track correctly, but I will take a stab in the dark and say it's called Numismatic. Yeah, and that's the debut single for the band. Yeah, Classic Face for you there on Aussie Music Weekly, which is the program you are tuned into right around Australia on the Community Radio Network and heard through your local community radio station. It's Noddy here. Still to come, got something on the new on the way for Melbourne band Jen Mize and the Rough and Tumble. I got people down in North Carolina, got people in Middle Tennessee. Also coming up, the latest from Canberra-based singer-songwriter Jack Billman. Yeah, I go up now to the bar, kiss my pretty little one. And the new one from Holly Throsby. Please, while I come undone. Also on this week's program, it's our In Focus interview segment. As always, this time around, we are chatting with singer-songwriter Kathleen Halloran from Melbourne, all about her debut album. And on the backtrack front, yeah, coming up later this hour, the backtrack segment, as always, this time around, we're heading back to the latter part of the 80s decade for something from the Black Sorrows. Well, right now, on to Melbourne six-piece boogie band Sweet Talk. They released their debut album just last year, and this is the first single that they've released since that time. They're touring throughout the country of America in August, so we wish them all the best on that particular venture. But this is a cracking new tune from them, Sweet Talk. Enjoy this one, Ride Out On Me.

0: Yeah, the sounds there of Brisbane-based artist Harley, who commenced this particular musical project back in 2021. A song all about the search for validation and fulfillment. The sounds there of Harley with Tell Me You Love Me. You're listening to Aussie Music Weekly, coming to you around Australia on the Community Radio Network. And around about this time each week, we do our In Focus interview. Melbourne-based guitarist and singer-songwriter Kathleen Halloran has recently released her debut album, Nobody's Baby. Now, we've already been sharing the singles from it, namely Wolves Like You and Showstopper here on the program, but let's get to know the artist behind the music itself as we welcome Kathleen to Aussie Music Weekly. Hey, Kathleen, how you doing?
1: Hi, thank you so much for having me.
0: No worries at all. Well, whilst this is your debut album, you've been a musician playing in a number of bands with a number of musicians over the years, so interested to know, what was the catalyst for you to step out on your own and start recording your own music?
1: Yeah, look, it was quite an internal battle for me to actually step out and do this. And I have to say, it's with thanks and a lot of gratitude to just the supportive people around me and people who I've worked with, like Kate Sobrano and all these giants who've sort of lended me their courage and strength and just adamantly told me that I've got to do this. And eventually I did. But it was with their, enthusiasm and support that I felt like I could actually do this.
0: Now, I understand that the journey in question to make this album commenced around about 3 years ago, with many of the tracks interestingly conceived within the studio environment. So how much would say that your music career to date gave you, the confidence to create music within the studio environment, which I guess to a lot of musicians might be a little bit intimidating?
1: Yeah, I mean, it was the only way that this album could have been made, really. And when I started it three years ago with my dear friend and producer, Ross Irwin, I had literally one song in the can that I'd written. I think that the beautiful thing, or to me anyway, the beautiful thing about this project and this album is that it's organically grown with me as an original artist. And yeah, you take for granted of the hours you've spent in the studio with other people and in other environments, and you sort of carry that with you, and it's that gives you a bit of an armor to know that you can fall backwards and just really give yourself to that creative experience and process and allow it, give it the space and time to just form. And that just happened perfectly for me with this record, and it's what's made it really special and something that I wouldn't ever change about the way I made it.

0: you'd landed on 10 very fine tracks on the album, I might say, and whilst they largely keep within the rock genre, there's quite a bit of blend of tempos and styles amongst them. So how reflective is this of your own personal musical taste, would you say?
1: Yeah, I think it's very reflective. And again, it's, you know, every little experience I've had as a musician out there and on the field with other people, it's sort of like I've taken a particle from that, from this person, and it's sort of, yeah, I guess I have to call it something, or so I'd call it a rock and roll album. But yeah, there are definitely all of my influences and inspirations mixed in there for sure.
0: Now, the track Opinion was the one that stood out for me on first listen. It's got a really blues vibe to it, at least at the start anyway. So how about you tell us a little bit more about that one?
1: Yeah, cool. I love that you picked that one out. That was a track that I wrote actually with my bass player, Jonathan Zion. That's the one that, of all the tracks, it's got, you know, it's got some time changes, and it's the one that when we have to train up new musicians for the gig, it's always the one that people come unstuck on, because it's just so, you don't notice it when you hear it, probably, but there's lots of different changes in that song rhythmically and musically. But that song, it sort of was born out of a late night conversation that Jay-Z and I were having driving back from a gig. We always listen to podcasts, and we had a podcast on with Nuno Bettencourt, actually, from Extreme, one of my favourite shredders. And he was talking about the culture of online criticism and bullying, and how, as artists, you're so susceptible to the opinions of others, and that you never asked for, but they're there. And he said, you know, why do I care so much about someone whose only contribution to rock and roll is their opinion? And I thought that was so cool. And, you know, with the stage that I'm at in my life of finally getting stuff out there and having to be brave and put stuff online, this is a song that sort of reflects on that culture. And it's just Jay-Z and I talking to ourselves late at night in the car going, let's just do this. And, you know, no matter what, you'll always have online haters. And regardless, let's just put it out there and be really strong on what we do. So that's the backstory to Opinion.

0: chatting with Kathleen Halloran here on this week's edition of Aussie Music Weekly, all about her debut album, Nobody's Baby. Now, the album ends with the beautiful, dare I say, power ballad, Heal Me, on which you share vocals with South Australian-based artist Dustin Lee Stevenson. So how did your connection with Dustin first come about?
1: Oh, yeah. So this is, like, one of the most beautiful things about being a musician is just you get to cross paths with so many beautiful souls. And I first started working with Dusty just in when I was in Adelaide as a guitarist on different settings, and he runs this incredible blues jam on a Thursday night, just lights up the Adelaide music scene at Memphis Slims. I really connected with Dusty for the first time when we both were given the role of playing Jimmy Page in a Led Zeppelin show at the Adelaide Guitar Festival. Nothing bonds two guitarists together more than that. And we really became very dear friends, and our schedules at that time were so hectic, but we managed to find, because we were determined to find a couple of hours to write. We always wanted to write together, and that song and Wolves Like You, actually the two songs came out of that one writing session that we had, that we had to start at about midnight to fit it in, and we went into, you know, 4 a.m. and we came out with those two songs. And Heal Me was the one that came after, and we started at about 3 a.m. and we were both very tired and delirious and in that creative space and state together. And you can really, I can really feel that in that song, and I'll always remember that experience of being in the room with him and writing that song.

0: Well, at the time of recording this interview, you're into the tail end of your national tour. And now, whilst you're no stranger, obviously, to playing live, how different does it feel this time to, I guess, have all of the attention on yourself?
1: Everything is different. I'm daily just blown away by how different it is, and as an experience to be doing your own thing other than, you know, being a session player, which, you know, I've done much bigger shows as a session player, but when you are doing your own thing and you are giving all of yourself and you're involved in every step of the process to booking the gig, to setting up the tickets, to doing all, you know, all of those little details, it just becomes so meaningful, and you feel like you know everyone by first name basis who's coming because you've been tracking all the ticket sales. And when you finally get on stage and you've got a room of people there, I just can't actually explain that feeling of, you know, there's so many different feelings involved in that moment, but gratitude is the biggest one, and just, you know, it's so personal, and it gets cut straight to the core of me as a human when I'm on stage and in that setting and sharing my soul with people. It's just the most incredible thing in the world.
0: Well, speaking of live shows, the current single to be lifted from your album Nobody's Baby, namely Showstopper, I've read is often featured as part of your encore. So it strikes me as the sort of song where you'd no doubt encourage a little bit of crowd participation. So how differently do you play this one live?
1: This one, Showstopper, is always really fun live. It was written to be played live. And actually, we do it as an encore normally. And we do have a bit of at the tail end, we go into this Led Zeppelin mashup, which is so fun. And it just, you know, because Showstopper has so much of those influences in it from me that I just couldn't help myself to go into a bit of Black Dog and a bit of rock and roll.
0: All right, Kathleen. Again, congratulations on your debut album. It's been so lovely chatting with you, and we shall play Showstopper now.
1: Thank you so much for having me.

0: her debut album, Nobody's Baby. That was Melbourne-based artist Kathleen Halloran with the current single, Their Showstopper. And a cracking album too, really humbly suggest that you go out and check that one out. She's got a couple of dates coming up where you can go and see Kathleen Halloran playing live. They are as follows. July the 15th, the next leg of her current tour gets underway at Shot Kickers in Thornbury in Melbourne. July the 17th, she stays in Melbourne playing at the Young Street Tavern in Frankston. And then she's part of the Winter Blues Festival, which is held at Echuca, right there on the New South Wales and Victorian border, from July 23 to 26. Well, we've reached around about the halfway point on this week's edition of Aussie Music Weekly. Still plenty more to come, including the latest from Melbourne artist Jen Mize and The Rough and Tumble. We head to Canberra for the new one from Jack Billman and a beautiful track to close out the show from Holly Throsby. Up next, though, we're going to do the backtrack segment. This time around, we're heading back to the latter part of the 80s decade for something from The Black Sorrows. But before we get there, how about we crank things up to 11? Yeah, with a four-piece metal act from Sydney called Heist. This song's all about standing your ground against those who underestimate you. And it's called Lights Out.
1: Count the seconds till the end.

Yeah, backtrack time now here on Aussie Music Weekly, and Sisters Vicar and Linda Bull are certainly on a little bit of a roll at the moment. The week before last, they were finally inducted into the ARIA Hall of Fame, and just last week, their recently released album, in fact, their first release in close to two decades, has hit number one on the Australian album chart. So good work, Vicar and Linda Bull. The album is titled Where Did You Come From? And follows on from the sisters releasing their memoirs through the book No Bull a couple of years back. Well, the sisters, despite not having released any new music under their own name for quite some time, they've been anything but idle, that's for sure. Yeah, continuing to be in demand as backup singers, having worked with the likes of John Farnham, Hunters and Collectors, as well as Archie Roach. Well, it was, of course, with the Black Sorrows where Vicar and Linda Bull first came to the public's attention. So how about we now backtrack to the year 1989? And from what was the Black Sorrows album Hold On To Me, here are the Bull Sisters, along with Joe Camilleri, of course, with The Crack Up.

Yeah, another great tune there from Melbourne outfit Jen Mize and the Rough and Tumble. That's the third single from their upcoming album Tilt, which will be out later in the year. That one's called North Carolina, a song all about the southern hospitality found in the southern state of the United States in question, which was actually the original home of Jen Mize before she migrated to Australia over 20 years ago. 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I was there in Canberra the other week and happy to hear the sounds of Aussie Music Weekly pumping out there on a Friday afternoon, and Radio Goodlari in Broome in the top end there of Western Australia. And if you're hearing us through 2XX or Radio Goodlari, or for that matter any station around Australia across the Community Radio Network, always love to hear from you. Either hit us up via our Facebook page, facebook.com/Aussie Music Weekly, or maybe the old-fashioned email to info@aussiemusicweekly.com.au. Love to hear from you. Well, speaking on Canberra, on to Canberra-based singer-songwriter Jack Billman now, and a track that's from his upcoming sixth album. This track was apparently written by Jack when he was going through a little bit of a tough period and reflecting on his own life. He's done some recent supports to the likes of Kingswood, Ash Grunwood, as well as Tash Sultana. So enjoy this new tune from Jack Billman, Never Have It All.

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This is Aussie Music Weekly, and unfortunately, that's all the time that we have to share with you new local and independent music on this week's edition of the program. But don't despair, we'll be back at the same time next week on the same station you're hearing us through right now. And on next week's show, we're going to bring you another episode of the Community Broadcasting Association of Australia's podcast series, Community Radio, Our National Sound. Well, to take us out, it's Holly Throsby, who's joined on this track by another fine Australian musician, Laura Jean. This tune is from her upcoming sixth album, Normal Magic, which will be out on the 4th of September and will be her first album release in 9 years. The song's been described as Holly as a part love song and a part love loss song. So to take us out, here is Holly Throsby with Hold Please, and I'll see you next week.

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And hi there. You're listening to, and I thank you very much, the Dirt Music Radio Show, coming to you as it does absolutely every week from the studios of 2SER. Stuart Coop's my name. Thanks for joining me. And if you're wondering, sitting there, pondering, contemplating what Dirt Music is all about, let me explain. Dirt Music is a radio show about music that comes from the heart and takes absolutely no prisoners. What you're about to hear can come from right across the musical spectrum, just so long as it's made with no concession whatsoever to fad or to fashion. So it is another week, another Dirt Music. Lots of music to get through. Some of it's old, some of it's new, and some of it, guess what, is in between. Mainly new music this week. We're going to start off with two songs from an artist that I've been listening to over the last couple of weeks who I like very, very much. She's from the United States. Her name is AJ Monet. And she's got an album out, an amazing album called The Colour of Rain. We're going to listen to a song from that, piece from that called Working Class Musicians. And after that, her contribution to a recent tribute to Talking Heads, her version of The Book I Read. You're listening to Dirt Music.

it be a labor of love. A labor it is. Working the night shift, mills of music venues, clubs, and bars. Farmers of feelings, trumpet trigger fingers, grappling brass valves, prodding, pressing, deafened by the rattling roar in ahead. Toiled by a tired heart, resting between the swinging rounds of rhythms. Bless the drummer's hands. Trolling a kit on the subway in the snow. The keys player's fingers homesick for cityscapes. Maraca wrists, clap stack, duct taped instruments. The message as the medium. Everything is practice for stopping bullets, blossoming heartbeats, freedom music. While the Republicoons and the Democrazies argue the complexion of money, we float between classes and corners, from caviar to canned beans. E minor is a relative of G major. They family. In soundcheck, we split the difference, just a tad of reverb, EQ the wedge, living upright in the basement, a backwards world, music that wrinkles time, reporting live from the poet's eye, hand-me-down sounds found by an ear to the underground, shedding off-the-cuff poems on napkins using hotel pens, a language in my mouth, juggling rotten wisdom teeth, fluorescent folk singing the scab of running scales, a sore throat at the merch table, selling seashells that carry the sound of slave ships docked by the seashore. When your address is your suitcase, the only religion is the show must go on. I want my bread

hymns and prayers, recipes and riddles, from hand to mind. The book as gun, as source material, as witness, as testimonial, as journey. The People's Tribune, syllables walking into the eye. The rhythm of runaways. Study the past to learn the attitude of the future. The ignorance of knowing. How a sound stretches into a word built into a line and then an image moving in the mind. Speaking in tongues, I couldn't stop reading. The book I read was in your eyes. Oh, I'm living in the future. I feel wonderful. I'm tipping over. Backwards, I'm so ambitious. I'm looking back. I'm running, running, running, running, running. I'm running a race. And you're

is tribute to the songs of Talking Heads. Now, something that blew the knocked my socks off in the last couple of days, sonically and performance-wise, from her Paper Doll live album, Samantha Fish, with this version of the MC5's Kick Out the Jams. Here we go. Strap yourself in.

Two fabulous performances to get us underway this week on Dirt Music. AJ or RJ Monet with Working Class Musicians, and we followed that with her interpretation of the Talking Heads song The Book I Read from the Naive Melody.

A fabulous version of the MC5's classic Kick Out the Jams to start that trio of songs. It was done by Samantha Fish. And then after that, from Melbourne way, Leah Senior. She's got a fabulous, wonderful new album out called Point Road Night. And we listened to a song from that called Part of the Crowd. Then an artist I've been listening to quite a bit over the last week. It's funny how you find music. Maybe you discover things via dirt music. I discover things via other radio shows and also by reading music commentators that I like very much, like the American writer Robert Christgau, who is now in his early 80s. He's reviewed tens and tens of thousands of records. But via him, I discovered Florence Dorr, who, as well as being a musician and songwriter, is an English professor. She's got an album out called Hold the Spark, and we listen to the title track from that one. There's some more ferocious songs on the album, but the language made me sort of err on the side of caution. But Florence Dorr is her name. Hold the Spark is the album, and it's well worth investigating. Now something new from Australian artist Dan Tuffy, who's lived in Europe for many, many, many years. He's got an album coming out later in the year. First song from it is this wonderful one called Mary Kathleen. Hope you're enjoying dirt music. I'm having fun playing the tunes.

We are chugging along very, very nicely this week on Dirt Music. We listened to three tunes there. Australian artist based in Europe for decades, Dan Tuffy, with, I hope you enjoyed that song as much as I do, Mary Kathleen. It's from a forthcoming album from Dan Tuffy. And then after that, the Old Crow Medicine Show. They're back with a new album called Union Made. And we listened to a song from that called Revolution Now. And then after that, someone who just contacted me via email about a week ago sent me some songs and I liked them a lot. His name is Ryan Traster and he's got an EP out called Lifers. The song we listened to from it was called Little Town, Big Heartache. I'll be playing some more tunes from that over coming weeks. Let's have a listen now to Australian artist Hammond Robinson with a version of In the Jailhouse Now, best known because of Jimmy Rogers' version, but there's been hundreds and hundreds of versions. This is a good one. See what you think.

Four songs there. First up, Hammond Robinson with a version of the much-covered song In the Jailhouse Now. And then we followed that with Joby Riccio, R-I-C-C-I-O. It's an album I've been listening to a lot. It's called Face the Feeling. We played Wildfire Season a couple of weeks ago on Dirt Music. But this week we listened to something different called A Little at a Time. And then two acknowledgements of musical greats that have left us in the last week. Ska and reggae pioneer Stranger Cole, who was a guest on Dirt Music when he was last in Australia, has passed away. We'll listen to his song Lift Your Head Up High. And then Barry Dransfield, who I've loved since the 1970s. His album with his brother Robin Dransfield, Lord of All I Behold, is one of my favourite albums of all time. So we listened there to Barry Dransfield, who's passed away, doing Be My Friend from his 1972 self-titled album. It is time for me to say goodbye to those of you taking the syndicated show. Hope you can join me next week for another Dirt Music coming to you from the studios of 2SER and around Australia, thanks to the Community Radio Network. Going to finish this portion of the show with another tribute to Abdullah Ibrahim, formerly known as Dollar Brand, South African jazz pianist, great one. And he's died aged 91. Lots of music from him that we could have played, but I thought we'd have a listen to this one from 1983, Bombella.

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0: Here's Johnny.
1: Yes, indeed. It's the 250th anniversary of the Republic. And today, on Spirit of the Age, excuse me, Ramones, on today, on Spirit of the Age, we are going to celebrate music from the United States of America, USA. And we will continue. We just head there after the Star Spangled Banner, the Dead Kennedys, Viva Las Vegas. How much more American can you get? Well, here are the Ramones.

After the Ramones, I Want to Be Sedated, we had Warren Zevon, Lawyers, Guns and Money from 1978, his album Excitable Boy. And just there, Talking Heads, Life in Wartime. And we continue this United States program. We continue this afternoon with Was Not Was, Out Come the Freaks.

I want to sing a little song that kept me going when I had troubles. We were at the beach. Everybody had matching towels. Somebody went under a dock, and there they saw a rock. But it wasn't a rock.

We started that set with Was Not Was, Out Come the Freaks. And then followed that with Blondie, Hanging on the Telephone, probably one of the best singles they put out in this presenter's humble opinion. And before that, we have Family Guy after that, Rock Lobster, thank you, Peter. And just there, the B-52s, what beautiful voices. Bed the Deadbeat Club from 1989. We continue here on Spirit of the Age FM 107.5 on our celebration of all things American. And when I was thinking about Family Guy there doing Rock Lobster, one of the best things I think the United States has given the world is their animation. Everything from Looney Tunes through to The Simpsons, Family Guy, Moral Oral, King of the Hill, it just goes on. Now we're going to continue this afternoon with more Americana, with Stan Ridgway, formerly of Wall of Voodoo, with a single off his album, I forget what it was called, Heatwave, I think, and it's Drive, She Said.

the world.

After Stan Ridgway Drive, she said, we had the 10,000 Maniacs, Hey Jack Kerouac, and after that, Ellen Foley with Torchlight, and just there, That's How You Do It, Neil Young, Rockin' in the Free World, a bit of a critique of the United States from a Canadian singer. Now, we'll continue this afternoon here on Spirit of the Age, FM 107.5. 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

citizen, you are entitled to a heated, kidney-shaped pool, a microwave oven, don't watch the food cook, a Dyna Gym, I'll personally demonstrate it in the privacy of your own home, a king-size, titanic, unsinkable Molly Brown waterbed with polybendum, a foolproof plan, and an airtight alibi, real simulated Indian jewelry, a Gucci shoe tree, a year's supply of antibiotics, a personally autographed picture of Randy Mantooth, and Bob Dylan's new unlisted phone number. A beautifully restored Third Reich swizzle stick. Rosemary's Baby. A dream date in knee pads with Paul Williams. A new Matador. A new Mastodon. A Maverick. A Mustang. A Montego. A Merc Montclair. A Mark IV. A Meteor. A Mercedes. An MG. Or a Malibu. A Mort Moriarty. A Maserati. A Mack truck. A Mazda. A new Monza. Or a moped. A Winnebago. Hell, I heard of Winnebagos. We're giving them away. Or how about a McCullough chainsaw? A Las Vegas wedding. A Mexican divorce. A solid gold Kama Sutra coffee pot. Or a baby's arm holding an apple.

We started there with Cheap Trick, Surrender from 1978, followed by The Tubes, What Do You Want From Life? I'd like a newly restored Third Reich swizzle stick. And just there, The Cars, Good Time Roll. And we'll now listen to a bit of surf music, I suppose you could call it, from the Ray Beats to see us into the break here on FM 107.5 on the 4th of July.

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8: 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Toyo 46. 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

After the sponsor break, we had the Star Spangled Banner from the United States Navy Band, followed by Randy Newman, It's Money That I Like. That is so American. Followed then, and just there, Frank and Moon Zappa, Valley Girl. How very Californian. However, we are now going to move on to one of the gurus of American music, Captain Beefheart and his magic band, Long Neck Bottles, FM 107.5.

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Debbie Ray had no such problems, perfect Norman Rockwell home. Nina, 16, had a baby, left her parents, lived alone. Bobby joined the New Wave band, changed her name to Bobby Socks. Eloise, who played guitar, sang songs about whales and cops. 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
1: That was The Nails. 88 lines about 44 women. And we started off the whole set there with Captain Beefheart, Long Neck Bottles. Obviously, RSA did not apply to that particular lady. And we're going to continue. And, oh, we had the Wall of Voodoo, Mexican Radio. Stan Ridgway back again. The next track is by Will Powers, who is actually a woman, and it features the voice of Carly Simon, and it is produced by Todd Rundgren, and it is Kissing with Confidence.

Well, we've had a lesson from Will Powers, how to kiss with confidence. And that show was followed by Todd Rundgren from 1972. Couldn't I Just Tell You? And that is considered a sort of a forerunner of power pop by some aficionados. And then we just had there The Cars, Since You're Gone. And we'll continue our United States weekend with Patti Smith, People Have the Power.

Well, we started the show with that very band, the Dead Kennedys, doing their version of Viva Las Vegas. And after Patti Smith, we had them again doing A Holiday in Cambodia. Don't forget to pack your wife. Thank you very much, Jello. Now, we're going to slow it down a bit. It's been a bit hectic. And we're going to go to probably, which was at the beginning of the show, Viva Las Vegas, another cover version of Viva Las Vegas by Sean Colvin. If you remember or know the movie The Big Belowski, it's where the credits roll at the end. This song plays, and it's really put the hook into a lot of people. I think it's probably the best version of this particular number I've heard. I don't know what you think, but we'll give it a listen. Sean Colvin.

Dearly Dan, Brooklyn Owes the Charmer, Under Me, from their 1972 album, Can't Buy a Thrill. That has to be some of the most fantastic pedal steel guitar you'll hear in a long time. Now, it is my melancholy duty to inform you that for the rest of July and all of August, this program will not be aired, as this presenter is going to be a census field officer. I know it sounds important. We may even meet. You never know. But we're going to continue this afternoon with it's an English band. It is the Rolling Stones. However, they capture America beautifully.

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6: 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I'm your DJ, Brandon Rowe. Recently, I have found so many people who are studying Korean, and actually, I think I want to help them. So what I can do is I can introduce you more songs, and like the biggest challenge for you is understanding the lyrics, because it's completely different language. So if you don't understand like Korean, you don't understand lyrics, then it can be a little bit boring if you don't understand anything. If you like the sound, that still works. But since I have found so many people studying Korean, I want to work with you. So, okay, I have some ideas for that. Planning to make a website, and maybe I can share you what songs I'm gonna play this week, Saturday, and I can show you the lyrics in English, in Korean. So it will be good, I think. It will be really nice. Yeah. But before that, I have to make sure that everything is okay with what I'm gonna do, and just trying to make the quality the best as much as I can. But because, well, recently I visited Gallery of Victoria, and then there was Korean exhibition section, it was just one section, but it was just really tiny and not too many interesting stuff there. Like what I've seen in Korea, like everything beautiful stuff wasn't there. I felt like, oh, maybe Australian people don't really know about Korea, and and the quality is not good enough, because like artwork for like where is this from? Like it like I'm Korean, but for me it was like too alien, like those stuff, and not really interesting, not really interesting, not really awesome. So it was pretty like low quality exhibition. But what I want to say is, if I can make good quality show with some good songs, obviously I have good songs. I have good Korean like K-pop songs and old Korean songs everyone like. But the thing is, my show, if I can make the quality better than now and just work on it, like keep working on it, eventually quality is gonna be really good, and then people really start to like my show and Korean culture. I think that's the way I should do. So I want to make really good quality show since it was like a few weeks ago. And yeah, I will think about it and let you know. Until then, well, yeah, we listen some good Korean stuff. Okay, we start with Soda Pop today. Yep, Soda Pop, such a voice.

There was Utz droning. So I found many girls and many people really enjoy Stray Kids, their musics. Personally, I think it's more about performance than like lyrics. Yeah, I enjoy like some songs with good rhythm and good lyrics songs, but sometimes it's really just good to watch their performance and dancing. It's just really cool. But old Korean songs are more about lyrics. So I guess second hour of Toyo 46 is more about old Korean songs and with good lyrics and catchy rhythms. Okay, so last song for first hour of Toyo 46 is gonna be 선물 멜로망스. 선물 means gift.

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6: 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Did you guys know that Toyo actually means Saturday in Korean? So, like, fully is supposed to be Toyo Il, but I just, yeah, make it shorter. So Toyo 46, 4 p.m. to 6 p.m. So literally Saturday 4 p.m. to 6 p.m. That's what Toyo 46 means. Yeah, okay. So second hour for Toyo 46 is old Korean songs with good lyrics and catchy rhythms. First song, we are going to start with Psy, because Psy always make good songs, especially with good lyrics. First song is Psy Yesuria. Yesuria means it's art.

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3: 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We pay our respects to their elders, past, present and emerging, and extend that respect to all Aboriginal and Torres Strait Islander peoples listening. We recognise that music has always been at the heart of the Wiradjuri culture, a living tradition that connects people to country, to one another, and to the stories of the dreaming. For countless generations, music, song, and ceremony have echoed across these lands, strengthening community bonds and carrying knowledge, language, and spirit through time. Today, as we share our music and stories, we honour the world's oldest continuous musical culture and acknowledge the deep and unbroken connection between the Wiradjuri people, their songs, and this country.
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You're tuned into Scenic Pastures on FM 107.5. My name is Gav, and I'm hosting this little wireless program every Saturday evening from 6 till 7 p.m. The temperatures are plummeting here on Wiradjuri land and in Orange, and we've had some soaking rain. Winter is definitely with us. It's a waning gibbous moon. I hope you can stick around and keep me company and warm your mitts around this open fire of slow burners for the next hour on your trusty transistor radio, or however you enjoy listening to the radio. If you're savvy with the old smartphone, I'll suggest you get onto the Community Radio Plus app. Not only can you enjoy the programs produced in this community, but also unlock a trove of diverse and excellent programs made by passionate folks across the wide spectrum of community stations throughout Australia. Rug up and relax. First up tonight, we have Pete Krebs with Spider in My Gin. In town, or on the outskirts, or further afield, you're listening to Scenic Pastures on FM 107.5, your local station.

You're listening to Scenic Pastures. The song we just heard was Maybe More by the Styrofoam Winos. Before that, Born This Way and Your Expectations by Birdfeeder. Next up, we have the Blackberry song by Kurt Vile from his third solo album, The Childish Prodigy, released in 2009.

Thanks for hanging out and listening to some tunes with me this evening. We just heard Shores with their very likeable slowcore number, All the Allotropies. Before that, we had another slowcore gem called Nazar by Sydney's Juno Point. Up next is Vic Chestnut with Betty Lonely.

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If you've just tuned in and feel like continuing to listen in, it's nice to make your slow acquaintance. We just heard Lighting Fires by Grant McLennan, co-founder of the Go-Betweens. Sadly, Grant passed away just over 20 years ago, and I'm still discovering his amazing legacy of songs. In the middle of the set, we had Cat Power with Nude as the News. Next up, we have Jesse Wells with the track This and Not Some Other Way from the Masks Off album.

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We just heard Arches of Loaf with their song Fashion Bleeds from the White Trash Heroes album. Before that, we had Ballad of Day Kitty by Lou Barlow. Next up, we have Office of Future Plans with their song You're Not Alone.

We are at the end of our time together for another Saturday evening. That last song was called Escape of the Levitational Trapeze Artist by the band June of 44. I'll be back next week from 6 till 7 p.m. Almost time to hand it over to the Hard Rubbish crew to shift into a different gear, but before I do, I'll close out with Kariki with the song Clean Kill.

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7: Friends of the airwaves, it's Clags, and you're listening to Charlie Potato's Hard Rubbish on FM 107.5. Charlie has taken his van to a mate's property to commune with nature and drink beers by a fire. Hopefully they aren't starting the fire with the shredded remains of their social contracts. He has had a bit on his mind and a bit on his plate the last few weeks, but he'd like his loyal listeners to know he takes his custodianship of good music seriously, but just needs to get away this weekend, glare into a fire and listen to the frogs and insects. I'm a wee bit jealous. I'll be feeding his cats and taking the opportunity to tidy up his yard a bit, and I might even put a fresh coat of paint on his tire swans. Charlie would like me to play some Iron Maiden and some Sir Lord Baltimore, so that will definitely happen. Tonight marks the 10th show of Charlie Potato's Hard Rubbish. It's a labour of love, or when I'm feeling pressed for time, a labour of like. For me, it's an opportunity to share music of the harder and faster variety grown both locally and internationally. Making this show each week is also an antidote and a way I can flip the proverbial bird to the relentless monotony of the commercial radio station I apparently consent to listen to each day when I go to work. No prizes for guessing the target of my ire, but I won't name names. Anyone unfortunate enough to be held captive by commercial radio in their workplaces will likely know the insidious symptoms of the psychic harm it causes. If you find yourself mindlessly singing or humming to a jingle about car batteries, you'll recognise this mild form of Stockholm Syndrome. You'll also know their deal. Every now and then they will play a song you like a bit more than all the others you like a lot less. The odd song you do like will be overplayed until its beauty is in total ruins and your brain scrambles to make it background noise. Eventually, you become numbed and despondent, ground down by the inane repetition and, dare I say, the monoculture compressed into stereo. Their shameless cross-promotions, their generic, vacuous personalities discussing the latest developments on some tired old reality TV series. Their formula is to bludgeon you with banality and make you forget that outside of the gulag, great music is still being created and enjoyed by humans. It's not all about syndicated business models of commodified indoctrination and ad revenue. Out of a universe of music, they give us the sonic equivalent of a rundown strip mall. The same songs every day, just at a slightly different time. They make the bar so low an ant would stub its toe. It's beyond cynical. It's insulting. Regardless of your taste or interest in music, community radio is produced by people who care about music and community. As Charlie would likely say, Get off your rectangles and don't be a slave to the algebra. I hope we can move the dial, folks. Charlie, come back soon, mate. My rants and soapbox tirades aren't doing much for this show. From here on in, it'll be less talk, more rock, I promise. To kick things into gear tonight, we'll start the show with the Murder City Devils with their song, Rum to Whiskey. Thanks for tuning in, folks.

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I'm flying solo here in the Kite Street studios of FM 107.5, your local station. We just heard Jukebox Lean by the ever-rocking New Bomb Turks from the Scared Straight album from 1996. Thanks for leaning on the jukebox with me. Before that, we heard Stuck in the Middle by The Replacements, and preceding that, we heard Love My Friends by Snakeheads from the wonderful Belcon and Hyes album. Next up on the Hard Rubbish Jukebox is Pinche Pinche by Los Manic Hispanics.

We just heard the hyperkinetic surf rock mayhem of Daikaiju with Gullwing Rides Again from the Phase 3 record. Before that, we had Melbourne Stepmother with El Gusano. Next up, we have a brand new track from long-running punk rock legends The Dwarves with Damned If I Do. If you're happy with another set of smoking tunes, get your broom ready to dislodge the battery from your smoke alarm, because I guarantee it'll go off.

You're with Clags, and together we are listening to Charlie Potato's Hard Rubbish on FM 107.5. Charlie has plans this weekend, which is rare, but I'm moving the dials and dropping the needles. We just heard another killer tune from another killer Melbourne band, Street Sweeper, with the song Out to Dry. After the Dwarves Newie, we had Surprises by the Sleevens, and then wedged in the middle with a lapsatch seatbelt, we had Aussie Rockers The Unknowns with the song Too Big For It. Up next, we have a set loosely based on some of Charlie's favourite rockers. First up, we have Any Trouble with the song The Hurt. Charlie Potatoes, when music was good, we'll be back next week.

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You're with Clags from the studio of FM 107.5 here in Kite Street, Orange. We are beaming out from the radio towers on top of Mount Kanopolis across the lands of the Wiradjuri here in the state's central west. The last song in the set was Walking on Water by The Crack. Before that, Genghis Khan by Iron Maiden. And before that, Helium Head by Sir Lord Baltimore from the Kingdom Come album. My head still spins that this was released in 1970. Take that, you hippies. Our time together is drawing nigh, but I'll be here next Saturday flipping the proverbial bird and spinning the tunes. Hopefully Charlie doesn't get pulled over on his way back from camping and claim that he is merely travelling and not driving. He can't afford more fines. That mobile disco retirement nest egg ain't what she used to be. Here's Sun God Replica with Werewolves in Love.

We are at the ass end of the show tonight, and we just heard Powerline Sneakers with the song Signs. At the top of the set there, we had Werewolves in Love by Sun God Replica. In the middle there, we had Fratricide by the Yes Men. I'm really keen to get this one happening. This is the new song by Sydney's Coffin. It's called Sleep In It. If this one cuts off early, we'll revisit it next week.

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5: 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Whether it be independent or established artists, we have got you well and truly covered. Canadian singer Glenn Lewis continues to pump out the tracks from his upcoming album. This next one's a little more up-tempo than the tracks he's given us so far and may actually be the strongest offering to date. This one's Impressions, Glenn Lewis, a first play to open up.

0: It's Marcus Breeze, and the track is Saturday Night. And if you just joined us, before that, Canadian singer Glenn Lewis from his latest album. The track is called Impressions. If you love the tunes that you hear on the Urban Meltdown, make sure you connect with us on Spotify. Search the Urban Meltdown. We've got a few different playlists that you can get around over there. Or link with us on the socials, facebook.com/Urban Meltdown Worldwide. Davion Farris is up next. He's a guy you may not have heard of before, but as a songwriter, he's certainly had plenty of accomplishments, including contributions to Tyrese's chart-topping Black Rose and Lucky Day's Grammy-winning Table for Two. Despite some solo success and his recording contract with Def Jam, he probably hasn't quite yet punched through to the big time. We think this next track is a move in the right direction. It's called Fiendin' from Davion Harris here on the Urban Meltdown.
1: One

playing tracks from in recent weeks and months. Noxz, N-O-X-Z is the spelling for that one. The track we gave you, Week With Me, it's taken from the brand new Noxz album called Safe To Be. Definitely worth checking that guy out online. Getting a little more up-tempo for you now. We've got the latest from Jody Watley before too long. But first, Dejia. This one's called Sweet Devotion here on the Urban Meltdown.

latest release there from Jody Watley. It's called The Dawn. And as a lot of her releases have been in recent times, the Alex DeCho remix version of that tune, Jody Watley. Before long, we'll give you something brand new from My Anna. It's called Baby Blue. But first, Ombre drops this one, Go to Hell, here on the Urban Meltdown Radio Show.

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Every week at this time, we're keeping you up front and in front, whether it comes to independent or established artists in the world of urban music. You're going to hear some artists that you haven't heard before, and we're going to give you the biggest urban artists from around the globe. It's the Urban Meltdown, coming to you nationally through the Community Radio Network.

Rick Costello with you for the Urban Meltdown, keeping you up front and in front. A recent release there from Devin Howard that's doing the rounds at the moment. Of course, that one is Can't Love You More, cover version of the Sade classic. And if you just joined us before that, that 90s R&B love from Double Red Cup. Couple of mellow tunes back to back there, so it's time to lift things up a little bit. Get into Don't Hurt Nobody, Jake and Puffer teaming up together on this one here on the Urban Meltdown.

Fantastic sample usage in that one. Eric the Architect is the artist's name. The tune, No Doubt, I'm in Love. Dave Hollister has got a new album that's not too far away. This is the next one from him. It's called Voodoo Magic. Dave Hollister, one-time Blackstreet member, of course, here on the Urban Meltdown.

0: sounds of Q Parker featuring Jay Vaughan on that track as well. It's called Get Better. If you'd like to link with the Urban Meltdown during the week, if you're loving the radio show, you're going to want to check us out on Spotify. Search for The Urban Meltdown. 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Keep up to date with everything that's happening in the show. Loving the new album from the artist Blast, B-L-X-S-T. If you haven't come across Blast before, going to give you a couple of tunes from the new album called Labour of Love. Before long, we'll give you the track Ruin, but first, this one's called Right Back from Blast, here on the Urban Meltdown.
1: I'd give it all back if I knew it wouldn't help. 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
6: 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Some of the information may be out of date.

Hi there, folks. Welcome to the one and only Deadly Beats this Friday night. It is great to have your company for the show and this evening. And this is the spot right here to find the very best Aboriginal and Torres Strait Islander hip-hop, R&B and soul music by some of Australia's best ATIs artists, or Zenith Keth artists as well. I'm Reboy, and I'll be your host for the show. Now, you were just listening to, what were we just listening to? We were listening to a mob called Dem Mob with their song Suit Vibes. So if you want to hear tracks like that and many more, like we'll have a new track from Velvet Troop. We also got a track from Emily Warmer, Betty Ray's, and Psycho. So we got some nice tracks up. So if you want to hear similar tracks, or you know, some good tracks like that, yeah, we'll play them right through the show for you. Now, I'd like to acknowledge and show my respect to the Kaurna people, their culture, their beliefs, their customs, and their land here in the Adelaide Plains of South Australia. It always was and always will be Kaurna land. I want to show my respect and acknowledge the many lands on which you may be hearing Deadly Beats across this beautiful country of ours, and what a beautiful country Australia is, on your local radio stations. I'm Reboy and Noongar Noongar Jerry Sutton Aranda Corny, hosting for Deadly Beats tonight. Before we get the show into full effect, I would like to let everyone know that this show does come with a language warning. As I do play Deadly Beats, I do contain coarse language. There we go. We got it out sooner or later. So please be aware if you're going to tune in with Deadly Beats tonight. And so without further ado, it's time to get this, as we always say, the Noongar word for Deadly, Mortage music cracking for you all. Now to get the show moving, we've got a song from Baker Boy called Thick Skin, but it also has, we've got a bit also featuring, it's got Thelma Plum, Emma Donovan, Kian and Jade Wah, and they all make up this Deadly song, Thick Skin. So we're going to play that for you folks, and guess what? You're listening to Deadly Beats with Rooboy.

Welcome back, folks. That was Velvet Trip with their song Let It Go. We also had Nadala with her song Bold. And then we had One and Only Baker Boy featuring all those great other great artists with him. His song called Thick Skin. Yeah, I'd like to... There's a bit of a bio on Nadala, which sang her song Bold. Her genres include folk, indie, soul, roots, and pop. She's from New South Wales, North Coast. Is an Aboriginal singer-songwriter, born of the... Hopefully I don't get this wrong. The Jungan people of the coast, Kimberley, now living in Byron Bay, blending Indigenous e-rock, blues, roots and soul, and self-describes her music as an anthem for opening hearts and raising fists, inspired by musicians like Julia Jacqueline, Billie Holiday and Samia. Strong vocals, lo-fi instruments or instrumentation, stripped back live feel. So that's a bit of earth. A bit of her bio there. So we're going to go back to the music now. We're going to go and play a bit of... What are we going to go and play a bit of? We're going to play a bit of Psycho, which spelt C-Y-C-C-O, with her song. Well, it's a bit of a cover for Panel. It's called Solid Gold. And we're going to play that for you, folks. And you're listening to Deadly Beats with Rude Boy.

0: me.
1: Ah, yes, that was Adore Me. And we do adore you, Emily Waramara, for you and your great music. We also had Ikaru Maru, or Maru? Yeah, Maru. With their song, Hey Jamo Jamo. We also had Psycho, which is spelled C-Y-C-C-O, with her track, a panel cover called Solo Gold. I'd like to just tell you about Ikari Maru, excuse me, meaning Black Sky, first recorded at the self-titled album in 1984, so it's way back when, with the hit track Jamal Jamal and a beginning in the Pitjantjatjara community of Amata, south of Uluru. Ikari Maru performed a unique blend of rock and rhythm and desert surf. The band are one of Central Desert's favourites. And they're also our favourites here on Deadly Beats also. Now back to some more Deadly Beats for you all. And up next we got the Betty Ray. So we're going to play Betty Ray's track Red Light. So hopefully you enjoy this, folks. And you're listening to Deadly Beats with Rooboy.

Welcome, welcome, welcome, welcome back. How's your night been? How you just taking a load off? It's a Friday, and hopefully you're all having a good night in. Kankawa Nagara, Olive Knight, with the Edge of the Desert. We also had Andrew Gura Weary Band with their track Ariba. We also had Kiana with her track also, Love You More. And then we started off with the Betty Rays and with their track Red Light. And the Betty Rays, they featured on Triple J at one point. With a song done by Cold Chisel, Kisan or something like that. I'm trying to remember. My brain's a bit mush at the moment. Betty Rays, the bit of a bio Betty Rays. They're an Australian rock band from outer Brisbane suburb of Redland Bay, Queensland. Music described as roll licking coastal funk or punk rock. They are best known for their 2020 single, bit tongue tied folks, sorry, Sober Coaster. The band also supported Tones and I on tour. And so that's a bit about them. So each time we have a bit of a break, I'm gonna do a little bit of a bio, or not a long bio, but a little bit of a bio of some of the artists we play on the show. And just get to know who I'm playing and what they're all about and different things about them and where they're from and, you know, yeah. So we're going to go back to the music, folks, and we're going to go back with Jungaji Adore. We're going to go with his track and hopefully enjoy this. And you're listening to Deadly Beats with Rude Boy.

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It could maybe attribute something towards his love of MJ right there. Right now, though, it is time to head on over to mix number two, mini mix number two.

down 12 of their 12-inch vinyl records. So big ups and big shout-outs and many thanks to you, DJ Leroy, for, one, creating the concept, but two, having yours truly, Mama, in the mix. So here are the handful of 7-inch vinyl records in the mix and my portion of 77 sevens. You are tuned in to 1200 Degrees, episode 286. Let's go.

That's right, y'all. You have been listening to episode 286 of 1200 Degrees, as heard across the nation with thanks to the Community Radio Network. This is yours truly, DJ D, hopping on the mic one last time, a little earlier than usual in the episode, as we make way for mini mix number 3. Now, what you did hear up front was a little bit of an MJ tribute created just after his passing while DJ O was in Delhi approximately 10 years ago. And thereafter, yours truly, Mama D's contribution to 77 Sevens, a wonderful project created by DJ Leroy over in the UK that I was honoured to be a part of. So I hope you enjoyed that one, which is what you just heard before I hopped on the mic. Now, coming up next, the final mini mix for this episode.

0: is because it does feature a Blackstreet track or tribute to MJ. So I hope you enjoy this mini mix, which will take out this episode 286 of 1200 Degrees. As always, you can catch past episodes on my Mixcloud under DJD Worldwide. And as always, sending you all many thanks for tuning into another episode and wishing you all a wonderful one to come. I'll be back same time, same channel next week to do it up all again and go on another musical journey through time via vinyl. So I hope you enjoy this final mix. Yours truly, Mama D, aka DJ D, signing out for another one. Peace out, y'all.
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2: Welcome along to this week's edition of The Chill right across the nation. My name is Corey Barnett. We are playing the 80s to now. If you want to be part of it, go to The Chill Facebook page at The Chill right across the nation. 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Or now join our Discord channel at The Chill 2026. We are playing the 80s to now, and we're going to go all the way back to 1997 for a French group called Daft Punk. This is called Around the World. This is actually the Sergeant Slick recut. Now, if you don't know who Sergeant Slick is, he is a Melbourne-based DJ and very, very big in the early to mid-2000s. But this is playing for you right now on The Chill right across the nation. Welcome along to the Community Radio Network.

just for a very good friend of mine, Brett. That was Twisted Sister, and we're not going to take it. Taking us back to 1989. I should have played that to all the kids on my school bus this week. Hey, before that, we heard from Dance, D-N-C-E, and Cake by the Ocean going out to Jeanette. Also, Sierra and O. That's the title of the song, not Sierra O, just O by Sierra. Taking us back to 2005 for Emedy, and we kicked off the show this week with Daft Punk and Around the World, the Sergeant Slick recut, and that takes us back to 1997. If that bracket of music doesn't tell you how diverse our music can get, then I don't know what will. This is The Chill right across the nation on the Community Radio Network. My name's Corey Barnett. We are playing the 80s to now, which means we can go from that

0: It's MIA and Paper Planes here on The Chill right across the nation. You're on the Community Radio Network. My name's Corey Barnett. We are playing the 80s to now. Now, Mother's Day is only a week away. Have you thought about a Mother's Day gift for your mother or other half or from your kids? Or how are you doing Mother's Day this year? And what do you buy for your mother for Mother's Day? Now, like, I've got a little 5-year-old daughter and she's like, oh, I can go to the Mother's Day store. And it got me thinking about the Mother's Day stalls at school when I was growing up. I used to buy those flowery coat hangers and the perfumes and stuff like that. And I'm just like, do they still do that at Mother's Day stores? Like, obviously the Father's Day stalls at schools are like more like your blokey kind of stuff. But what if you're not like a blokey bloke? That was always my thinking. Like, oh, I could get dad a drill, but my dad's not really a handyman. But that's kind of very stereotypical, I think, that they kind of, oh, a Father's Day store, yeah, blokey, power tools, that kind of thing. What if they aren't that kind of person? The same could be said for the Mother's Day stores. What if they're not into the lavender-scented stuff and all this and flowers and stuff? There's got to be other things you can buy for Mother's Day. So let me know on our Facebook page, The Chill, right across the nation. What do you buy for Mother's Day? I'd love to know. But right now, we are going to regulate with Warren G taking us back to the 90s on The Chill, right across the nation. This is the Community Radio Network.
1: Regulators. We regulate any stealing of his property. We're damn good, too.

And it's the end of the world as we know it, but it's not the end of the radio show. This is The Chill right across the nation. My name's Corey Barnett. We are playing the 80s to now, which means we can go from that to this. It's Angel City and O'Sheila, Love Me Right, on The Chill right across the nation on the CRN.

Alex Warren teaming up with Jelly Roll for Bloodline here on The Chill right across the nation. It's been my absolute pleasure to hang out with you this week via the Community Radio Network, and thank you for joining me on The Chill right across the nation. We'll do it all again next week. Remember, if you want to get in contact with me, you can go to our Chill Facebook page at The Chill right across the nation. Send me a DM via Instagram or TikTok at The Chill with Corey Barnett, or now join our Discord channel, The Chill 2026. And I want to know this week, and I'll share your answers next week on the show, what do you get your mum, or what do you buy for Mother's Day? Let me know on our socials this week, and I'll read your answers out next week as we do a Mother's Day edition of The Chill right across the nation. So join me for that next week. But to close this week's show, it's The Pretenders and Him to Her. Have yourselves a fantastic week, and bye for now. This has been The Chill on the CRN. Let me

Homegrown sounds, voices on the ground. The Community Radio Network. I don't know.

Two in a row there. The first one was from the original Sandy Denny. Sandy Denny singing Tom Paxton's song, The Last Thing on My Mind. And then that track was Fotheringay. And as I mentioned, once Sandy Denny had left Fairport Convention and also Trevor Lucas, because they were in it together, they formed with others the band Fotheringay. And that track that I just played is from Fotheringay 2, and it was the traditional song Epi Moray. Now, Trevor Lucas was Australian. It was amazing that he was singing English traditionals with Fairport.

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4: 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We pay our respects to their elders, past, present and emerging, and extend that respect to all Aboriginal and Torres Strait Islander peoples listening. We recognise that music has always been at the heart of the Wiradjuri culture, a living tradition that connects people to country, to one another, and to the stories of the dreaming. For countless generations, music, song, and ceremony have echoed across these lands, strengthening community bonds and carrying knowledge, language, and spirit through time. Today, as we share our music and stories, we honour the world's oldest continuous musical culture and acknowledge the deep and unbroken connection between the Wiradjuri people, their songs, and this country.
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9: 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Yeah, this is the Big Bopper speaking.

0: Well, it make me act so funny, make me spend my money, make me feel real loose, like a long-necked goose, or like a girl. Oh, baby, that's the one I like.
1: What's that, honey? 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

throughout history, there have been many songs written about the Eternal Triangle. This next one tells the story of a Mr. Grayson, a beautiful woman, and a condemned man named Tom Dooley. When the sun rises tomorrow, Tom Dooley must hang.

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1: 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Unbelievably, when it came to a vote, no Labor or One Nation MP supported it and hardly any Liberals or Nationals either. 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
7: It's Sunday today. It's your chance to unwind with some Dusty Rewinds.

Good morning. Welcome to the program of Dusty Rewinds. I'm your host, Dusty Doug Spicer, and I'll be playing songs and music from the 20th century. Be tracks in today's program that'll take me back to my youth and in some cases back to my childhood. I think it would be nice if I could do the same for you. I invite you to join me as I wander down memory lane from now right through until 11 o'clock this morning. Going to open today's program with one of our favourite Irishmen. This is Daniel O'Donnell with some very, very good information about today.

0: Well, yeah, man. You visit Lebedev. Scream, you know.
1: Yes, I know.
0: Manchester?
1: Oh, Emlyn. Emlyn.
2: The Mamas and the Papas there, and they were dancing in the streets. It's one thing that I can't ever remember doing is dancing in the street. But one of the things that they used to have in the streets here in Orange and most large country towns in the early days, and we used to really, really enjoy it, particularly when I was a youngster, actually, we used to have carnivals in the street, and the carnival would stay there in the street for about a week or 2 weeks or something like that. I remember the carnival often being set up there in Bing Street there, opposite to where the Orange Civic Centre is now, so it's something we certainly do miss these days, in actual fact, and we don't have it anymore. Before that, we had what did we have in there? Bing Crosby, I think it was, with Crazy Rhythm. Foster and Allen, those two old fossils from Ireland, gave us Courtin' in the Kitchen, something I can remember doing when I was a youngster. I shouldn't be telling tales out of school, should I? And the start of the day's program was very weighted towards the Irish. And in actual fact, Daniel O'Donnell opened today's program with a track called Beautiful Sunday. And by jingoes, it is a beautiful Sunday out there today. There's not a cloud in the sky here in Orange. Beautiful blue sky, nice winter's day. I hope that wherever you're listening from, that it's a beautiful day wherever you are. Unfortunately, there are some towns around the Central West at the moment that's got some fog. Let's hope the fog lifts pretty early and you enjoy it. You're tuned to Orange Community Radio on 107.5 FM, the local station. This is a program where we'll play lots and lots of music from the 20th century. There'll be all the old favourites and some of the hits from that era of time. So sit back and relax, turn the wick of the radio up and enjoy today's program. I think we'll go straight into good morning to our friends there in Blaney and those listening out there at Spring Hill. Here's the fabulous Beatles.

What a silly song that was, well, not so much a song, but what a silly movie that particular music come out of. Of course, the Pink Panther. We'd all remember watching the Pink Panther as around from Henry Mancini. We also had in there the fabulous group, guitar picking group, The Shadows, and they gave us the Rise and Fall of Fingal Bunt. We had Buddy Holly in there with one of his big ones, That'll Be the Day, and we opened that particular bracket with the fabulous Beatles and a trip. Track that's called Day Tripper. Doesn't matter whether you're still curled up between the sheets or out there tickling the barbie up for an early Sunday morning brunch. It's your chance to unwind of a Sunday with some Dusty Rewinds. Time now is right on 9:30. Good morning to our friends in Oberon and those listening out there at Newbridge. Okay, let's hear from Guy.

second track in today's program from the Mummers and the Poppers. They gave us their version of Do You Want It Dance. We also had the second track in today's program from Daniel O'Donnell. He was in there with Amarillo. We also heard from George Jones and Tammy Wynette, two of the most popular country music husband and wife singers that ever existed. And they gave us, they're playing our song. And at the top of the bracket, Guy Mitchell was in there with his version of Singing the Blues. You're tuned Orange Community Radio on 107.5 FM, the local station. The time now is 18 minutes to 10 o'clock. Good morning to our friends in Orange and those listening out there at Bing. Quite interestingly, that a lot of people don't realise that Bing was being settled before the location of Orange. In actual fact, at Bing, out there at Bing, is sort of halfway between Orange and Bathurst, was where the very first church service was held west of Bathurst, and it was held on top of a hill out there at Bing, what the place they call Bethel Rock. But that was a long, long, long time ago. Let's hear from the fabulous Aussie group called the Deltones.

Always like to get a Don Williams track in the program, so that's my Don Williams track for today. Where do I go from here? Before that, we had in there Frankie Valli and the Four Seasons, We'll Walk Like a Man. Frank Ifield was in there with his signature tune, I Remember You, and at the top of the bracket, the Fabulous Deltones and their version of Mr. Bassman. You're tuned to Orange Community Radio on 107.5 FM, the local station. The time now is 18 minutes to 10 o'clock. Good morning to our friends in... let me see where I'm up to. Good morning to our friends in Millthorpe and up there at Stewarttown. Let's get stuck into it again, and we're going to hear from a very good track, I think, a terrific lyric for this one. This is John Williamson with a track called

lovely collection of words, isn't it, about someone that is very happy, and particularly someone old. We used to have a neighbour, reminds me of that particular song. In actual fact, every time you saw him, he used to be smiling all the time, and he had a positive view on life all the time. And unfortunately, he's passed away now, but he's one that'll be always remembered. So that was John Williamson there with a track called Wrinkles. Good morning to our friends in Bathurst and those listening out there at Nashdale. You're tuned Orange Community Radio on 107.5 FM, the local station. Stick with us. I'll be back after the break.

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